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0: They are Good Neighbours, and that's a track called Superstar. Before it, Harry Styles, American Girls, on RTL Today Radio 93.3 FM. Let's get the news headlines. It's 6:30.
1: Spain have won their second World Cup ever, beating Argentina 1-0 in extra time in front of more than 80,000 fans in New Jersey last night. The parents of Marius Dick, the 22-year-old killed in Wednesday's knife attack in Trier, are calling on Germany's government to do more to protect citizens. Andy Burnham becomes Britain's 77th Prime Minister in a decade today, taking over from Keir Starmer just 2 years after Labour's landslide win. New violence shook the Middle East early this morning as the United States announced another wave of attacks on Iran. New EU rules have come into force banning the destruction of unsold clothes and shoes today. Large companies can no longer throw away or incinerate unsold stock. We'll have more of these stories at 7. For now, check out rtltoday.lu for all your latest news, sports and weather. It's a cooler day with a sunny morning and an afternoon with sun through clouds. Temperatures range from 12 degrees now to highs of 21 to 22 degrees in the afternoon.
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0: 6 minute delays on the A13 between Pearlborg and the German border. There are another 6 minutes on the A4 between Lenkels and Pompier, and 7 minute delays on the A3 between the French border and Livange. Speed checks then are in Itzig this morning on the route to Hesperange, in Youngminster on the route to Luxembourg, and in the afternoon in Bacharach on Boulevard JFK. And you can stay up to date with all the traffic at today.rtl.lu/mobility/traffic.
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0: That's Somber and a brand new track called My Body Isn't Ready. It's 6:35. RTL Today Radio. Feeling a bit like that myself this morning at around about 4:50 when my alarm went off. My body isn't ready for this. We're up now though, ready to go. 6:35.
1: I'm running out of ways to make you see.
0: Here's Snow Patrol, Just Say Yes.

That is Ray and Where Is My Husband on RTL Today Radio. Before we had M83's classic track, Midnight City. Is it classic at this point? 15 years old already. 725. WhatsApp number is 621525000. If you missed our James Morrison competition that we launched on Friday, I'll give you the details just after the news headlines and give you the opportunity to get your name in the draw just under the wire, because we will be picking winners a little bit later on this morning. We'll also start a new competition. See a band called The Bats. I'll tell you more about them in about 15 minutes. Monday morning movie soundtrack quiz and a Who's That before the end of the show.

0: Phoebe Bridgers, that is Lost Boys on RTL Today Radio. Let's get the news headlines. It's 7:30.
1: Spain have won the World Cup, beating Argentina 1-0 in extra time in front of more than 80,000 fans in New Jersey. The parents of Marius Dick, the 22-year-old killed in Wednesday's knife attack in Trier, are calling on Germany's government to do more to protect citizens. Andy Burnham becomes Britain's seventh Prime Minister in a decade today, taking over from Keir Starmer just 2 years after Labour's landslide win. New violence shook the Middle East early this morning as the United States announced another wave of attacks on Iran. The head of Germany's CDU-CSU parliamentary group, Jens Spahn, has resigned after facing criticism for becoming a parent via a US surrogate, despite once opposing legalising surrogacy in Germany. And new EU rules have come into force banning the destruction of unsold clothes and shoes. Large companies can no longer throw away or incinerate unsold stock. For more on these stories and for the latest news and updates, head to rtltoday.lu. It's a cooler day with a sunny morning and an afternoon with sun through clouds. Temperatures range from 12 degrees this morning to highs of 21 to 22 degrees in the afternoon.
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0: And the traffic, let's see, it is starting to get a little busier out there now. We've got 25-minute delays on the A31 Canfin towards the A3 at Doulange. Another 25-minute delay on the A4 between Lenkels and Pompier. And 10 minutes almost on the N5 between Otrage and Sprinkhorst. Speed checks are in Itzig on the route to Hesperange and in Young Leinster on the route to Luxembourg this morning. And then there's another in the afternoon in Bacharach on the Boulevard JFK. Stay up to date with all the traffic at today.rtl.lu/mobility/traffic.
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0: Right then, Sasha, I have got, a bunch of tickets to give away.
1: Oh, fantastic.
0: Yeah, so we started this one on Friday. James Morrison is going to play at Esther Live, which is in Eshernock, an outdoor show on Sunday. And we've got a pair of regular tickets and a pair of VIP tickets to give away for this one, which, as we said, very importantly, has your own parking space, access to a toilet that is just yours, as well as
1: access to him.
0: No, I can't guarantee that. But you do have better a better viewing area.
1: Right.
0: And you've also got some vouchers for drinks and stuff as well. So you can win a regular one or you can win a VIP one. We've got two. We'll pull two names. One will win one will win the other. And all you got to do to get your name in the draw for that is send us the name of his debut album. Okay, we've had tons of entries for this one across the weekend, and it'll close at the end of the show this morning. So if you have entered and you haven't heard anything yet, don't worry. But if you haven't heard anything by, say, lunchtime, then I'm afraid you're out of luck. So keep an eye on your phones later on and get your answers to us at 621-525-5000 along with your name and your email address. And then I'll give you some tickets for another show and the information on that one a bit later on. But if you want to steal a march, all the stuff is up on our website right now already.

0: James Morrison, and You Give Me Something from his debut album, Undiscovered. And that's what we're asking you to do if you want to win tickets to see him next Sunday. That's the 26th in Eshanock. Your name, your email address, and the name of his debut album will get you in the draw for those tickets.
1: We bring you the sound of Young London. Bomb the bass with a brand new jam.

0: With There's a Moon On, my last two facts for you now for today and forever. If you really want, I can tell you some more moon facts tomorrow and every day after that and whenever you'd like. If you text into 621-525-5000, you might as well request a song while you're there. The last time a man walked on the moon was around 40 years ago, and the moon has its own time zone called Lunar Standard Time. I'm going to start being like, oh, sorry, didn't realize you meant that time. Sorry, I missed the appointment. Thought you meant it was LST. I go by the Lunar Standard Time now. Yellow House, Under the Harvest Moon. And then we've got the Fratellis with Half Drunk Under a Full Moon.
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1: 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It's 12 o'clock. A major shift in Luxembourg's approach to young people who commit offences is underway, with the government aiming to clearly distinguish between youth protection and youth criminal law. The reforms seek not only to clarify how minors responsible for criminal acts are dealt with, but also to ensure better support for those who are victims or require assistance. Luxembourg City has launched Ma Quartier Mein Platz, a summer pilot project transforming four districts, Bel Air, Sens, Bonnevoie and Sessange, into greener, sociable community spaces. Running until mid-September, the initiative features local activities, community voting and temporary urban redesigns to directly shape future permanent city planning. Speaking with RTL this morning, Luxembourg Football Federation President Paul Philippe stated an Argentinian victory in the 2026 World Cup final would have been a catastrophe for football. He condemned Argentina's unprofessional post-match behaviour and negative tactics against Spain. Philippe also raised serious player welfare concerns over FIFA's extended 27-minute halftime show. In other news, Andy Burnham will today become the sixth Prime Minister to move into Downing Street since 2016, with an in-tray overflowing with challenges and little time to make his mark. The new leader takes over from the unpopular Keir Starmer just 2 years after the outgoing Prime Minister led Labour to power in a landslide victory following 14 years of Conservative rule. The United States today expanded the scope of its strikes on Iran, targeting provinces around the country, including a city hosting a nuclear power plant, as the Islamic Republic kept up its attacks in the region. As a result, Brent crude has hit its highest price since June. Indian police fired tear gas and baton-charged protesters in New Delhi today as they tried to march on Parliament to demand the resignation of the Education Minister over irregularities in major examinations. The protesters, mostly young students, ran for cover as police charged at them and fired tear gas shells near Jantar Mantar in the Indian capital. Sports now, and Spain were worthy winners of their second World Cup trophy last night, with Ferran Torres' extra-time strike enough to break the stubborn resistance of Lionel Messi's Argentina, who had played aggressively and negatively the entire match. Mbappe walks away with the Golden Boot, having scored 10 goals. Spain midfielder Rodri wins the Golden Ball Award for Player of the Tournament, while teammate Unai Simon claimed the Golden Glove Award for Best Goalkeeper, having conceded just once in 8 games. And finally, Harry Brook has lauded coach Brendan McCullum, who has recently been sacked as Test coach, for his role in the England's first one-day international series victory over India since 2018, following an entertaining 27-run win at Lord's yesterday. For more on these stories, news, updates and much more, head on over to rtltoday.lu.
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1: It's going to be a relatively sunny day all day today, with some clouds moving across from time to time, and the temperature is far more comfortable than the previous few weeks. Currently around the 17-degree level, it will reach a high this afternoon of 22.
2: 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We have the solutions. 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
4: 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If you'd like any more information, go to today.rtl.lu/mobility.
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the Bats with Corner coming up. We are giving away tickets to see them next Friday, the 31st of July, as part of the Congé Annulé Festival at the Rotonde. But if you would like a chance to win, all you have to do is tell us, what year did the Bats form? Send your answer in to +352 621 52 5000 on WhatsApp, including your name and email address, if you would like to find out some more about the Bats. There's also a very interesting article up on our website, and all the giveaway information is there as well. MIA coming up next with Everything, and then some Rihanna after that. I love my-

0: Rihanna with Don't Stop the Music, new one coming up next from Nessa Barrett, Too Fast to Live, Too Young to Die.
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1: For the traffic on the N13 between Steinfurt and Windhof, there is a 5-minute delay, and on the A6 between Capella and Mamre, there is a 7-minute delay. There are speed checks taking place this afternoon in Basharaj, and if you'd like any more information, head to today.rtl.lu/mobility.
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so heavy I fell through the earth. That was the clean algorithm mix. As a reminder, or if you are just joining us and you don't know, we are giving away 2 tickets to see the Bats at the Congé Annulé Festival next Friday, the 31st of July. If you would like a chance to win, please let us know. What year did the Bats form? Send your answer to +352 621 52 5000 on WhatsApp, including your name and email address. Yes, I think that's, yep, that's all. If you would like any more information on the Bats or the giveaway, you want to have a reminder of the question or the rules, we've got an article up on the website. Got My Chemical Romance up now with Common People.

My Chemical Romance, Common People. I love this cover. I know it's unpopular as an opinion, but I do like it. I do love My Chemical Romance. I love Common People. I listen to it too much. I need to switch it up a little bit. I will be back tomorrow from 10 to 1. Gonna leave you off today with some Frank Ocean, Pyramids, and some Oathbreaker after that. Hope you all have a lovely day. You're enjoying your lunch, and we've got Lucy up next at 1. RTL Today Radio.

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2: And here is your latest RTL Today news, sports and weather. Unemployment continues to rise in the duchy, now hitting 6.4% in spite of the increase in job vacancies. At the end of June 2026, ADEM recorded 19,619 resident job seekers available for work, an increase of 1,733 people compared to the previous year. This represents a 9.7% rise over 12 months, affecting all categories, with the highest increase amongst those most highly qualified, 19.1%, and those aged 30 to 44 at 12.8%. A major shift in Luxembourg's approach to young people who commit offences is underway, with the government aiming to clearly distinguish between youth protection and youth criminal law. The reforms seek not only to clarify how minors responsible for criminal acts are dealt with, but also to ensure better support for those who are victims or require assistance. Luxembourg City has launched Mai Quartier Mengplatz, a summer pilot project transforming four districts, Bel Air, Sens, Bonnevoie and Sessange, into greener, sociable community spaces. Running until mid-September, the initiative features local activities, community voting and temporary urban redesigns to directly shape future permanent city planning. In international news, Andy Burnham will today become the sixth Prime Minister move into Downing Street since 2016, with an in-tray overflowing with challenges and little time to make his mark. The new leader takes over from the unpopular Keir Starmer just 2 years after the outgoing Prime Minister led Labour to power in a landslide election victory following 14 years of Conservative rule. The United States has today expanded the scope of its strikes on Iran, targeting provinces around the country, including a city hosting a nuclear power plant, as the Islamic Republic kept up its attacks in the region. As a result, Brent crude oil has hit its highest price since June. Indian police fired tear gas and baton-charged protesters in New Delhi today as they tried to march on Parliament to demand the resignation of the Education Minister over irregularities in major examinations. The protesters, mostly young students, ran for cover as police charged at them and fired tear gas shells near Yantar Mantar in the Indian capital. Sports now, and Spain were worthy winners of their second World Cup trophy last night, beating Lionel Messi's Argentina, who played aggressively and negatively the entire match. They won 1-0 in the end. Mbappe walks away with the Golden Boot, having scored 10 goals. Spain midfielder Rodri won the Golden Ball Award for Player of the Tournament, while teammate Unai Simon claimed the Golden Glove Award for Best Goalkeeper after conceding just once in 8 games. And Brian Lara has urged the whole of the Caribbean to celebrate Gary Sobers following the death of the West Indies legend. Sobers, widely regarded as cricket's most outstanding all-rounder, died aged 89 on Friday, sparking a flood of tributes from all over the world. For more on these stories, news, updates and much more, head on over to rtltoday.lu. Weather now, and it's a relatively sunny all day today, with clouds moving across from time to time, and the temperature is far more comfortable than the previous few weeks. Currently around the 17 degree level, it will reach a high of this afternoon of 22.
1: RTL Today traffic info. On the N13 between Steinfurt and the Windhof, there is a 4 minute delay, tailback of 1 kilometre there. And you've got 10 minutes on your journey on the A6 between Steinfurt and Marmar with a 2.4 kilometre tailback. And there's just one speed check this afternoon. It's in Bacharach on Boulevard JFK. You can stay up to date with all of the latest traffic by heading to today.rtl.lu/mobility.
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0: That is from her 2012 album Visions. It's Grimes with Oblivion and The Cure kicking the show off today with A Forest. Welcome to the afternoon session here on RTL Today Radio 93.3 FM. It's Lucy here with you through until three. We've got loads of great tunes coming your way between now and then, plus Not A Band Yet. So we've got Musication as well and Hit or Miss. And we've also got a pair of tickets to see the Bats at the Rotonde. So stay tuned. And it's the usual number 621-52-5000 to get in touch with the show.
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0: An 80s classic for you now. This is the Pointer Sisters with Automatic.

It is 22 minutes past 1 o'clock on RTL Today Radio. That was Samba with Potential. We have got some more grab on the way before the traffic. Steve Lacy now, though. He released his fourth studio album, Oh Yeah, on Friday. And here is a brand new track from it, collabing with SZA on this one. It's called Is It Cool?

That is November Kid from his latest album, Feels Like Home. The track is called You're the Only Place I Need. Not Bad Yet is coming after the traffic news. We've got some Kasabian and some Idlewild before that as well. But if you would like to go and see the Bats play at the Congé Annuel at the Rotonde, they're playing on the 31st of July. All you need to do is WhatsApp your name and your email address to 621-52-5000 and tell me what year did the Bats form. That's all you got to do. It's easy as that. This is Milky and Mall Grab with Just The Way You Are, taking us up to the traffic.

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1: On the A6 between Steinfort and Marmont, there is an 8-minute delay, tailback of 2 kilometres there. You've got 4 minutes on the N57 between Cote d'Aix and Pont Viaduct. There are 4 minutes on the N13 between Steinfort and Windhof, and 5 minutes on the N7 between Erpeldange and Ettlebrook. There's one speed check this afternoon. It's in Bacharach. I can't speak. On Boulevard JFK, Bacharach, Boulevard JFK, be warned, speed check there. You can obviously stay up to date with all of the latest traffic by heading to today.rtl.lu/mobility.
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0: That is from his 2025 album Lost Americana. It's Machine Gun Kelly with Starman and Olivia Rodrigo, of course, before that with The Cure. You're with Lucy on RTL Today Radio. We've got Not a Band Yet on the way very soon. 621 52 5000 with your band names. This is Idlewild from their sophomore album 100 Broken Windows. It's Rosability.
1: Hello there. This is Roddy Wimble from Idlewild, and you're listening to The Afternoon Session.

0: 3:53. I love jumping in like that. There's Grimes with Genesis on RTL Today Radio from her 2012 album Visions, one of the finest albums of the 21st century. I think Back to Black by Amy Winehouse might be in the top five, maybe even top three finest albums of this century. I've been thinking about Amy Winehouse a lot lately. I don't know why. We did an episode of The Algorithm on her last week where I showed you more artists, more songs to check out if you like Amy. And I've just been reading about her, listening to her, watching some of her live performances ever since. Bless her, to be honest. This one goes out to you, Amy. After that, Jordan Riquet and Femi Colioso with It Never Ends. Brand new material from Jordan Riquet before the news at 4 p.m.
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1: And here is your latest RTL Today news, sports and weather. The CNS annual report for 2025 was published today and showed the number of insured persons rose by 1.4% on the previous year to close to 987,000. And over the same period, expenditure grew more sharply than revenue, with outgoings of €4.88 billion and revenue of €4.78 billion. The year closed with a deficit of some €102 million. Expenditure on outpatient treatments in Luxembourg in particular has climbed considerably. Unemployment continues to rise in the duchy, now hitting 6.4% in spite of the increase in job vacancies. At the end of June 2026, ADEME recorded 19,619 resident job seekers available for work, an increase of 1,733 people compared to the previous year. This represents a 9.7% rise over 12 months, affecting all categories, with the highest increase within the highly qualified, 19.1%, and those aged 30 to 44, 12.8%. A major shift in Luxembourg's approach to young people who commit offences is underway, with the government aiming to clearly distinguish between youth protection and youth criminal law. The reforms seek not only to clarify how minors responsible for criminal acts are dealt with, but also to ensure better support for those who are victims or require assistance. In international news, Iran is now fighting a full-scale war with the US, its president said today, as Washington expanded its strikes across the Islamic Republic, including a city hosting a nuclear power plant. Iran kept up its own attacks across the region in response, with its Revolutionary Guards announcing they had hit targets in Bahrain, Jordan, and Syria. Andy Burnham became British Prime Minister today after meeting King Charles III at Buckingham Palace and was set to out his vision for the country after taking over from Keir Starmer, who departed Downing Street this morning, insisting in a farewell speech his 2 years in office had made Britain a better place. The United States today Indian police fired tear gas and baton charged protesters in New Delhi today as they tried to march on Parliament to demand the resignation of the education minister over irregularities in major examinations. The protesters, mostly young students, ran for cover as police charged at them and fired tear gas shells near Yantar Mantar in the Indian capital. Sports now, and Spain were worthy winners of their second World Cup trophy last night, beating Lionel Messi's Argentina, who had played aggressively and negatively for the entire match. 1-0 it finished. Mbappe walks away with the golden boot, having scored 10 goals. Spain midfielder Rodri won the Golden Ball Award for Player of the Tournament, while teammate Unai Simon claimed the Golden Glove Award for Best Goalkeeping, having conceded just once in 8 matches. And finally, Brian Lara has urged the whole of the Caribbean to celebrate Gary Sobers' death, following the death of the West Indies legend. Sobers, widely regarded as cricket's most outstanding all-rounder, died aged 89 on Friday, sparking a flood of tributes from all over the world. For more on these stories, news, updates and much more, head on over to rtltoday.lu.
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1: It's been a relatively sunny day today, with clouds moving across from time to time, and it will remain like this for the duration. The temperature is far more comfortable than the previous few weeks, currently around the 21 degree level, and it will reach a high a little later this afternoon of 22.
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0: At 4 past 4, we are getting reports of a broken down vehicle on the A6, and we're seeing a 15-minute congestion at the minute there between Gasperich and Helfenderbruck. It's 9 to 10 minutes on the A13 between Mondorf and Schengen, and another 15-minute delay on the A3 heading towards Dudelange, still sitting at roughly 6 kilometres worth of tailback, by the way. One speed check to be aware of this afternoon, that's in Bacharach on the Boulevard JF Kennedy, and as for everything else, simply check out today.rtl.lu/mobility. Now time for some Olivia Dean.
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8 minutes past 4 p.m. That is obviously Olivia Dean on RTL Today Radio with So Easy to Fall in Love. By the way, we're giving away tickets right now. If you want to see the Bats playing at Rotonde as part of the Congé Annulé Festival, all you have to do really is get in touch at 621-525-5000 and let us know what year did the Bats form. They've been going for quite a long time, actually. So if you know the answer, or if you know how to use Google, I suppose, send that to 621-525-5000 on WhatsApp. Include your name and your email address for a chance to win. And because this is RTL Today Radio, it's time for something completely different. Uh-oh.

It is 4:21 on RTL Today Radio. Zara Larsson there and Pink Panther with Midnight Sun, and then in parentheses, Girls Trip. Next up, this is Jiggets and Charlotte Plank with Car Crash. Stay tuned, because I've got a Hozier track that I love to bits coming up after that, and then the news again at 4:30 PM. Now, we are giving away tickets to the Bats, by the way, who are playing at Rotonde very soon, coming up on Wednesday. I think one of my favourite bands of the year, West Side Cowboy, playing at Rotonde on the 3rd of August. We've also got a giveaway for Frankie and the Witchfingers on Friday, Deaf Heaven next Monday, Milkweed and Dead Letter all coming next week. Some of the coolest bands, well, subjectively at least, playing at the festival. I can't wait to see some of these acts. How lucky we are to have those very, very talented curators at Rotonde. Now Jiggets and Charlotte Plank, then that Hozier track I was talking about.

0: Three host nations, 48 teams, 104 games across four time zones. Staying up to date with everything that's taking place at the World Cup 2026 is going to be difficult. But don't worry, because RTL Today Radio's got you covered with a daily World Cup roundup. Tune in throughout the World Cup as we tell you what happened last night and what's coming up later. 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
1: And here are the latest RTL Today headlines. The CNS presented its annual report today, revealing a shortfall of around €102 million as expenditure on outpatient care in Luxembourg has climbed sharply. The unemployment rate has risen to 6.4% despite the increase in job vacancies. The number of job seekers rose by 9% over 12 months, with the biggest rise in the highly qualified area and those aged 30 to 44. FLF President Paul Philippe, speaking with RTL this morning, expressed concern over the unsporting conduct witnessed during the recent World Cup final, where Spain defeated Argentina 1-0 after extra time. New UK Prime Minister Andy Burnham has today promised to set out a 10-year plan for Britain to ease the cost of living crisis and outlined policy goals, including an end to sleeping on the streets. And finally, Iran is fighting a full-scale war with the United States, its president said today, as Washington expanded its strikes across the Islamic Republic, including a city hosting a nuclear power plant. For more on these stories, all the latest news and so much more, check out rtltoday.lu. Weather now, and mainly sunny with cloud cover from time to time for the entirety of the day and much cooler conditions. It's currently around 21 degrees and could see a high of 22.
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0: And at 4:32, it's a 7-minute delay on the A3 between Livange and Dudelange. Another 7 minutes on the N31 between Bettenbourg West and Bourange. 7 minutes once again on the A4 between Sersange and Pompierre. And we're looking at a 10-minute congestion on the A6. That's between Gasperich and Strassen. One speed check to be aware of this afternoon, by the way. That's in Bacharach on the Boulevard JF Kennedy. And as for everything else, as always, check out today.rtl.lu/mobility.
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2: John?
3: Yes?
2: Where were you on July 20th, 1969?
3: Luckily, I wasn't here, mate. I'm not that old. Calm yourself. Jeez.
2: I knew you would react like that. I love... Oh, man. You're listening to The Wind-Up Factory with Tom and JB. What do you think I ask? What's so special about July 20th, 1969?
3: I have no idea. Go on.
2: 1960...
3: Moon landing?
2: Yes. Ooh. Yes, it literally is the date of the moon landing.
3: There we go.
2: Oh, see? Man. Oh, if only we could make a whole theme out of that.
3: There's no way.
2: No, I don't think it's possible, actually. I think it's beyond my caliber as a radio DJ to make a theme out of that.
3: No.
2: Wait a minute. Unless
3: you're
2: we...
3: You're not going to tell me you managed to do it. Surely.
2: Okay, now you're winding me up as well.
3: Never.
2: I think we should celebrate the anniversary of the moon landing. Have okay. some moon-related tunes coming. Today, also, by chance, the International Day of Chess, founding of the FIDE 1924. It's also the Independence Day of Colombia.
3: There we go.
2: So,
3: from whom? Spain.
2: From Spain,
3: yeah.
2: I would think. So, I think I'm most keen on the moon theme for obvious reasons, because I'm a space boy at heart. I love everything related to space. So if you've got a tune that's either got something to do with moon, with space, it even just the title, maybe even just the name of the band, either
3: there's a band called Space, isn't there
2: is a band called Space. There's also loads of tunes, actually.
3: Must be.
2: Yeah,
3: must
2: right be. Man on the Moon.
3: Yeah.
2: To Space by Kings of Leon. I've got that already coming up. Get in touch.
3: Ooh.
2: 621-525-5000 on WhatsApp. And if, incidentally, you can think of a tune that has to do with chess, maybe, you know...
3: Double points.
2: Love is a losing game.
3: Yes.
2: Right? Maybe something game-related.
3: Is there anything with Checkmate in there?
2: The Checkmate. Right. Something maybe by a Colombian artist as well. Those are side quests, at least to me, because it's both International Moon Day and Space Exploration Day.
3: Amazing.
2: Both on the 20th of July, because they both celebrate the moon landing, which happened in 1969. I have watched the documentary called Apollo 11 about a half dozen times at this point. Came out on Apple TV like 4 or 5 years ago.
3: Ah,
2: it's only about an hour long, but loads of footage that you just hadn't seen before of the original Apollo 11 mission, and it's so good. It is so good.
3: Okay.
2: Anyway, off on a tangent. I could talk about space for hours.
3: I know.
2: 621-525-5000 on WhatsApp. We've also got your World Cup review coming up after the news at 5 p.m. That's the last one. Isn't it? I know, right.
3: Number 47.
2: That's a lot of football talk,
3: isn't it? Isn't it?
2: Yeah.
3: I didn't know I had it in me.
2: Well, I certainly did, actually. Okay, before we get into all this spacey, chessy, Colombian stuff, here's Duran Duran with Hungry Like the Wolf. I've got a tune to kick us off, Kings of Leon with To Space. After that, remember, something to do with the moon or space or Colombia or chess. It seems like a random assortment until you look at the calendar. Basically,
3: yeah.
2: 621-525-5000.

0: Duran Duran there with Hungry Like the Wolf. It is 93.3 FM. It is also International Moon Day and Space Exploration Day. So Kings of Leon with To Space First to sort of kick it off. I've also got tunes related both to chess and Colombian Independence Day. I had to go digging a little bit, but I found them. After that is Sophia and the Antoinettes with Naked Chess. And then actually a local favorite, Marie Froes with Colombina, coming up right now.
1: 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We explore the heavier side of music. 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

0: out his vision for the country after taking over from Keir Starmer, who departed Downing Street this morning, insisting in a farewell speech his 2 years in office had made Britain a better place. Indian police fired tear gas and baton-charged protesters in New Delhi today as they tried to march on Parliament to demand the resignation of the Education Minister over irregularities in major examinations. The protesters, mostly young students, ran for cover as police charged at them and fired tear gas shells near Jantar Mantar in the Indian capital. Sports now, and Spain were worthy winners of their second World Cup trophy last night, beating Lionel Messi's Argentina, who played aggressively and negatively the entire match, 1-0. Mbappe walks away with the Golden Boot, having scored 10 goals. Spain midfielder Rodri won the Golden Ball Award for Player of the Tournament, while teammate Unai Simon claimed the Golden Glove Award for Best Goalkeeper, having conceded just once in 8 games. And Bryson DeChambeau reportedly threatened to call US President Donald Trump in a bid to resolve his rules row at the British Open. He was given a 2-shot penalty after tournament officials ruled he had improved the area of his backswing by flattening down some long grass on Royal Birkdale's 5th hole. For more on these stories, news, updates and much more, head over to rtltoday.lu. Weather now, and it's been a relatively sunny day today with clouds moving across from time to time, and it will remain like this for the duration. The temperature is far more comfortable than the previous few weeks, currently around the high at 22 degrees.
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2: 3 minutes past 5 p.m, rush hour is upon us, and it's a 25-minute delay on the A3 heading down south to Didelange with nearly 9 kilometres worth of tailback now. It's 10 minutes on the N31 between Bettenborg West and Bourange, 15 minutes on the A4 between Sessange and Pompierre, and lastly a 9 to 10 minute jam on the A13 between Mondorf and across the German border towards Moseltal. Now, one speed check to be aware of this afternoon too, that's in Bacharach on the Boulevard JF Kennedy, and as for everything else, as always, check out today.rtl.lu/mobility. Now time for the final installment of the World Cup review, aka Ballin' with Baker.
3: 3 host nations, 48 teams, 104 games across 4 time zones. 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
6: Good morning, everyone, and welcome to episode 47 and the final RTL Today World Cup report, Ballin' with Baker. A quick word, firstly, on the 3rd-4th playoff between France and England, which shows just how much I know. Having said the game would be a bore fest and nobody wanted to play in it, Declan Rice put England ahead within 3 minutes, and it was one of the best games of the tournament. 4-0 England led at the break. France came out in the second half buzzing like angry wasps whose hive had been attacked, and brought it back to 4-3, then 5-3, 5-4, and finally Jude Bellingham rocked up with an exceptional solo run and goal to take it to 6-4. What a match. Mbappe scored 2 to take his tournament tally to 10, 2 ahead of Messi. He also leads the all-time World Cup scoring with 22 goals, one more than Messi. And now to the main event, the big kahuna, Le Grand Fromage, the World Cup final, Spain versus Argentina. Once the inevitable over-the-top closing ceremony had finished, which of course delayed kickoff, we're in America, lest we forget, we finally got to the game. If we're being overly generous, it was a mismatch. Argentina spent 120 plus minutes doing their best impression of a rugby team trying to play football, focusing purely, as they did against England in the semi-final, on kicking the bejesus out of the other team. The referee was again reluctant to give out an early card, which simply meant Argentina kept assaulting the Spanish players like it was some absurd whack-a-mole game. They not only parked the bus, they managed to get the whole depot in front of their goal. Spain toyed with them like a cat that's decided the mouse isn't really worth the effort, but keeps playing anyway. It took 90 minutes for Argentina to finally pay the price when Enzo Fernandez picked up his 2nd yellow card. The first had been for dissent, this one for momentarily reducing the Spanish defender into a Catherine wheel, taking them to 10 men and turning their game plan from

0: From defend for our lives to defend for our lives, only angrier. Only Emiliano Martinez stood between Spain and an early coronation, somehow producing 11 saves in a performance that deserved its own trophy. Possibly a participation one, but a trophy nonetheless. Spain had two goals disallowed, Williams slotted in, but the referee saw a foul, possibly in another dimension, who knows. Then Torres went through one-on-one, beating Martinez, but he'd strayed offside. Eventually though, even the finest goalkeeping masterclass has an expiry date, and Torres cashed in, right as everyone was quietly rehearsing their penalty shootout anxiety. Spain more than deserved winners. The final whistle brought utter chaos as Argentina, in particular Paredes, who turned into a deranged bull, tore into the Spanish players, and we won't even discuss the halftime debacle, which was, as Wayne Rooney so eloquently put it, crap. So that's 104 matches played over 6 weeks I have covered, and I do hope you have enjoyed them as much as I have done putting them together. Take care, everyone, and for the final time, this is JB out.
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Franz Ferdinand with Take Me Out on RTL Today Radio. Came in as a request, actually, not picked by me for once. I wanted to play one more track before we return to our lunar theme today. Masterpiece featuring Declan McKenna, Muck It Up. This track is called I Love This Track to Bits. I've gotten loads of really, really good suggestions in through WhatsApp, by the way. 621-525-1000, Sophia, you suggested REM with Man on the Moon and Jamiroquai's Space Cowboy. Space Cowboy is actually insanely long, so I'm gonna cut that a little bit short, but nevertheless, great shout, I think. 621-525-1000. Masterpiece first.

0: 16 minutes past 5. Sorry to interrupt you there, Masterpiece. And we have two more space-related tunes coming in. I also realized that if you're tuned into the live stream on our radio page online, that the camera has been focused in on my mug this entire time. It kind of feels like I'm big brothering myself, you know what I mean? It's like my boss is watching me at all times, except my boss is myself. And I'm sort of judging myself working, but then I'm looking back at myself, judging myself, and I'm judging that. And it starts getting a little bit weird in here.
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0: Jamiroquai now with Space Cowboy, REM after that, and more space and moon related tunes if you get in touch at 621 52 5000.

0: 526, and on this day in 1969, they did actually put a man on the moon, which is both incredibly cool and slightly spooky in its own way. But we are also giving away tickets to the Bats, who are playing at Rotonde on Friday, the 31st of July, as part of the Congé Annulé Festival. And if you want to win those tickets, all you have to do really is get in touch with our studio phone at 621-525-5000. Let us know, what year did the Bats form? 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Let us know, what year did the Bats form? And when you send that message our way, do include your full name and your email address for a chance to win. Time for something completely different before the news at 5:30. By the way, Nia Archives now, the latest single called Vertical.
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1: And here are the latest RTL Today headlines. From the 1st of January next year, family allowances for children will go up. For a child up to 12 years old, the benefit will climb by €45 a month, while for older children, the increase comes to €60. The CNS presented its annual report today, revealing a shortfall of around €102 million, as expenditure on outpatient care in Luxembourg has climbed sharply. The unemployment rate has risen to 6.4% despite the increase in job vacancies. The number of job seekers rose by 9.7% over 12 months, with the biggest rise in the highly qualified sector and those aged 30 to 44. New UK Prime Minister Andy Burnham has today promised to set out a 10-year plan for Britain to ease the cost of living crisis and outline policy goals, including an end to sleeping on the streets. And oil prices hit one-month highs today before scaling back as Iran said diplomatic exchanges with the United States were ongoing via mediators to dial back renewed conflict in the Middle East. For more on these stories, all the latest news and so much more, check out rtltoday.lu. Weather now, and mainly sunny with some cloud cover from time to time all day and much cooler conditions. It's currently around 21 degrees and we might still see 22.
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4: It's 5:32 and a 10-minute delay as always, basically, on the A4 between Sessange and Pompierre. We're looking at 10 minutes as well on the N4 between the Cloche d'Or near the city centre and heading towards Le Delange Sud. 9 to 10 on the N3 between Hovold and Altingen, that's down the CR226. And lastly, a 15-minute delay on the A3 heading towards Du Delange with 8.5 kilometres worth of tailback. Otherwise, one speed check to be aware of this afternoon too might still be active. That's in Bacharach on the Boulevard JF Kennedy. And as for everything else, you know it, today.rtl.lu/mobility. Isn't that right, John?
1: It is right, mate.
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4: And so we carry on with the moon tunes, the Marlowes, or the Marlowes now, with Under the Silver Moon. Friend of the show, Jalen and Gonda after that. And remember, if you want to get in touch, recommend some moon or space related music, 61 52 5000. Isn't that right, John?
1: Oh, you got it again, mate.

0: Caitlin Gonda there with Burning Temptation on RTL Today Radio. You are listening to Drive with me, Tom Einarsson, and thus we crack on with our sort of moon spacey theme, because on this day in 1969, they did actually land a dude on the moon, and, you know, we've all just accepted that that's the thing that happened, even though it's probably one of the most insane things in the history of humanity. The actual lander had less computing power than a Nokia 3310. Anyway, I could gush about it some more. Let's listen to Harry Styles first with American Girls. Then I've got another banging suggestion in through the WhatsApp at 621-525-000. Alexandra with Starman by David Bowie. And don't forget that you can get in touch. Oh my God, Alexandra. You just suggested another really great one. Okay, anyway, 621-525-000. They are pouring in. Give me those moon and space related tunes.
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David Bowie with Starman there on 93.3 FM. The time is currently 5:48. We are doing a sort of moony, spacey theme because we're celebrating International Moon Day, which is also coincidentally the day that man first landed on the moon in 1969. I've got so many more fun suggestions in through WhatsApp at 621-525-1000. Weirdly, though, we don't have Harvest Moon by Neil Young, but I do have a sort of alternative for you, Alexandra, Yellow House with Under the Harvest Moon. Actually, a very good song too, coming up, but first... Get so excited, I trip over my own words here. Gorillaz with Dirty Harry. And remember, 621-525-1000 if you want to take part.

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2: And here is your latest RTL Today news. From the 1st of January next year, allowances for families with children will go up. The corresponding bill was tabled at the respective chamber committee this morning. For a child up to 12, the benefits will climb by €45 a month, while for older children, the increase comes in at €60. The CNS annual report for 2025 was published today and showed the number of insured persons rose by 1.4% on the previous year to close to 987,000. And over the same period, expenditure grew more sharply than revenue, with outgoings of €4.88 billion and revenue of €4.78 billion. The year closed with a deficit of some €102 million. Expenditure on outpatient treatments in Luxembourg in particular has climbed considerably. Unemployment continues to rise in the Dutch, now hitting 6.4% in spite of the increase in job vacancies. At the end of June 2026, ADEM recorded 19,619 resident job seekers available for work, an increase of 1,733 people compared to the previous year. This represents a 9.7% rise over 12 months, affecting all categories, with the highest increase amongst those highly qualified, 19.1%, and those aged 30 to 44 at 12.8%. In international news, Iran is now fighting a full-scale war with the United States, its president said today, as Washington expanded its strikes across the Islamic Republic, including a city hosting a nuclear power plant. Iran kept up its own attacks across the region in response, with its Revolutionary Guards announcing they had hit targets in Bahrain, Jordan, and Syria. Andy Burnham became British Prime Minister today after meeting King Charles III at Buckingham Palace and was set out his vision for the country after taking over from Keir Starmer, who departed Downing Street this morning, insisting in a farewell speech that his 2 years in office had made Britain a better place. Indian police fired tear gas and baton-charged protesters in New Delhi today as they tried to march on Parliament to demand the resignation of the Education Minister over irregularities in major examinations. The protesters, mostly young students, ran for cover as police charged at them and fired tear gas shells near Yantar Mantar in the Indian capital. Sports now, and former Liverpool and England star Kevin Keegan has died at the age of 75 after battling cancer, his family has announced today. Keegan, regarded as one of the greatest players of his generation, was diagnosed with stage 4 cancer and underwent treatment in January. And finally, Spain were worthy winners of their second World Cup trophy last night, having beaten Lionel Messi's Argentina, who had played aggressively and negatively the entire match, 1-0. Mbappe walks away with the Golden Boot, having scored 10 goals. Spain midfielder Rodri won the Golden Ball Award for Player of the Tournament, while teammate Unai Simon claimed the Golden Glove Award for Best Goalkeeper after conceding just once in 8 games. For more on these stories, news, updates and much more, head over to rtltoday.lu.
3: The weather is brought to you by
4: Raiffeisen, the bank that belongs to its members.
2: Well, it has been a relatively sunny day today, with clouds moving across from time to time, and it will remain like this for the duration of the evening. The temperature is far more comfortable than the previous few weeks as well, currently around the 22 degree level, and this will lower as the night draws on.
5: 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We have the solutions. Amy de Weber, all about your journey.
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1: And at 6:04, we're looking at a 15-minute delay on the A4 between Sessange and Lidl-en-Sud. It's 8 minutes roughly on the N4 between the Cloche d'Or near the city centre heading towards Lidl-en-Nord. Another 8-minute situation on the N3 between Hovold and Ulzingen. That's down the CR226 there. Lastly, a half-hour congestion on the A3 heading towards Didelange. If you're just joining the end of the queue, that queue, by the way, 12 kilometres long as of right now. One speed check that might still be active this evening, by the way, that's in Bacharach on the Boulevard JF Kennedy. And as for everything else, you know the deal, today.rtl.lu/mobility.
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You are listening to Drive with Tom Einarsson. And when you listen to Drive, you know it's going to be space-themed half the time at this point, basically. I'm a massive, massive space fan. I can't wait for Artemis 3 and Artemis 4 to land on the moon and set up a moon base in the coming years. Also, this day, July 20th, 1969, they actually landed someone on the moon. Such a cool thing, isn't it? Now, I have been looking for loads of space-related tunes, if possible. This one just in from longtime listener Aiden. I don't have Moonlight Drive by The Doors. I do have this, though. Moonlight Shadow by Mike Oldfield and Maggie Riley. More to come. Stay tuned.

0: Mike Oldfield and Maggie Riley with Moonlight Shadow there. It's 93.3 FM. We have been collecting moon-related tunes all evening. I'm not going to overdo it, though, because, you know, the risk of overdose is always there. Instead, I'm going to play some of The Strokes' most recent material. I don't love their newest single, but Going Shopping has really grown on me. But don't worry, I've got more moon-related tunes coming your way, as well as Sam Fender and Olivia Dean. Don't go anywhere.
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0: auto-tune, yay or nay, Alina?
1: You know, he has such a wonderful voice.
0: That's the thing.
1: I don't know why he does it.
0: I don't know.
1: I'm not the biggest fan.
0: I just hope that the rest of the album isn't all pure auto-tune, because the other one, Falling Out of Love, Do you want to hear my live reaction when I hear that song by The Strokes?
1: Go ahead.
0: We've been collecting moon-related tunes, by the way, all evening. I only realised recently that Laura Fagan, who was doing the lunchtime show, also did moon-related tunes.
1: Oh my God!
0: So maybe we've already played all the moon-related tunage.
1: Must have been the moon.
0: It's true. It's not a full moon, is it?
1: Is it?
0: Anyway, I've gotten this one through twice on WhatsApp at 61525000. Babylon Zoo with Spaceman.
1: Ooh.
0: It's cool, isn't it? Whoa! So get in touch, 61525000 on WhatsApp if you want to recommend more space or moon-related tunes.

0: Babylon Zoo with Spaceman. That tune was genuinely requested two separate times by two separate people on the WhatsApp to follow our moon and space theme tonight. Now let's switch it up a little bit. 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
0: Sam Fender and Olivia Dean with Rain Me In. By the way, I am now sending the winners of the James Morrison competition their tickets, so keep an eye on your email.

It is 6:27, Sam Fender and Olivia Dean there with a track that has broken all the records in the UK at least, and I fully understand why. It's one of the finest songs written in the past 5, 10 years, maybe the 21st century. You know what it goes really well with, by the way? Aztec Camera, Somewhere in My Heart, news in a few minutes.

0: It is half past 6 p.m.
1: And here are the latest RTL Today headlines. From the 1st of January next year, allowances for families with children will go up. For a child up to 12, child benefit will climb by €45 a month, while for older children, the increase comes to €60. The CNS presented its annual report today, revealing a shortfall of around €102 million as expenditure on outpatient care in Luxembourg has climbed sharply. The unemployment rate has risen to 6.4% despite the increase in job vacancies. The number of job seekers rose by 9.7% over the 12 months, with the biggest rise in the highly qualified area and those aged 30 to 44. New UK Prime Minister Andy Burnham has today promised to set out a 10-year plan for Britain to ease the cost of living crisis and outlining policy goals, including an end to sleeping on the streets. Former Liverpool and England star Kevin Keegan has died aged 75, having battled cancer, his family announced today. For more on these stories, all the latest news and so much more, check out rtltoday.lu. Weather now, and it's been mainly sunny with some cloud cover from time to time pretty much all the day, and it's much cooler conditions as well. It's currently around 22 degrees and this will drop to a fairly chilly 12 overnight.
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0: Taking a look at the traffic front, a 10-minute delay on the N3 between Schlamest and Frisange. Same story, 10 minutes on the A4 between Sessange and Pompierre. A mere 8 minutes on the N31 between Bettenbourg West and Bourange. Lastly, we are looking at a solid 45-minute wait on the A3 heading towards Dudelange with 10 kilometres worth of tailback there too. Now, one speed check that might still be active this afternoon, by the way, slash this evening. That's in Bacharach on the Boulevard JF Kennedy. And as for everything else, as always, today.rtl.lu/mobility.
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1: Hugo Wonder with Overdrive on RTL Today Radio, a Luxembourgish artist and all around actually just a lovely guy. That is the latest single from Hugo. Now I've got Pamela coming now with Better Than Before. I know that Steps Low loves this tune to bits. Then we're going to return to our theme for tonight, sort of spacey, starry, moony, because it's International Space Exploration and International Day of the Moon. Yes, Alina, you're nodding your head. You're finally realizing what the...
2: It finally makes sense. It's not all in the stars after all.
1: Well, funny you should say that, because after Pamela, I've got Written in the Stars by AIM.
2: You are joking.
1: I'm not. It's good, isn't it? How clever.
2: It's fantastic.
1: Thank you very much. So if you want to get one last tune in, 61525000 on WhatsApp. As I mentioned earlier, by the way, I am currently sending tickets to James Morrison at Eshta Live Festival right now. So keep an eye on your email, even on your WhatsApp. Now, however, Pamela, then AIM.

Nearly a quarter to seven on RTL Today Radio, meaning only roughly 15 minutes left of the show. But don't fret, because we have Louder with Ethan Carey coming up at 8 p.m. for those that dabble in the heavier side of rock and roll and metal music. Then later on tonight, starting at 9 p.m, New Noise. This is the host and venue pick edition. In other words, loads of local music nerds get together and recommend new music to you. So it's usually a very, very good time. Also, just before I play this next track, last reminder, we are giving away tickets to see The Bats live at Rotonde on Friday the 31st of July. It's part of the Congé Annulé Festival kicking off at the end of this week. If you want a chance to win two tickets to that show, all you have to do is get in touch at 621-525-5000 on WhatsApp. Let us know, what year did The Bats form? If you know the answer, send that to 621-525-5000. Include your full name and your email address for a chance to win. Here's some very recent material by them, by the way. It's Corner coming up by The Bats. After that, The Doors, because Aiden, you asked for The Doors earlier and I kind of had to let you down. Haven't played them in a while. There you go.

Huge production there. That's I Prevail. And next, we're going to go to 3 Days Grace, a band that has been absolutely booming recently with the announcement that Adam Gontier, the original singer, is joining the band. So they have 2 vocalists. Huge stuff. And this is one of their latest ones called I Am the Weapon.

3 days grace there. That was I Am the Weapon. You're tuned in to Louder on RTL Today Radio, proudly sponsored by Rockall and the Temple of Metal. Going to switch the vibe up now. This one is from Derox and Underoath, absolutely two favorites of my bands. And this is called In the Night. It's heavy, just how I like it.

Nothing But Thieves with Stray Dogs on RTL Today Radio. Now, before we round off the show tonight, the show being New Noise, the Monday night edition with host and venue picks, I'm going to show you some more tunes that I have discovered and have been enjoying recently. Wish You up next with All the Rage. Then it's Nessa Barrett with Too Fast to Live, Too Young to Die. Thank you so much for tuning in, by the way. Catch me every weekday between 3 and 7pm on RTL Today Radio. And don't forget, I also do the Friday edition. That's from 10 to 11. And I choose all the tunes there. So, you know, they're hand-picked. They're picked with love. Anyway, thank you so much once again. Catch you then. Goodbye. Bye-bye. Ciao.

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